0: Janda de no me guat ko shabat again. Seko ahu. 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Batid.
1: This has got to be the saddest day of my life. I called you here today for a bit of bad news. I won't be able to see you anymore because of my obligations and the ties that you have. We've been meeting here every day. And since this is our last day together, I want to hold you just one more time. When you turn and walk away, don't look back. I want to remember you just like this.

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mountain exists, for it is washed to the sea. Yes, and how many years can some people exist before they're allowed to be free? Yes, and how many times can a man turn his head and pretend that he just doesn't see?

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Yes, and how many ears must one man have before he can hear people cry? Yes, and how many deaths will it take till he knows

Ochenegajon Kogoset Koto Kamino Manito Chimei. Chem Domishgan Tao Tangin Magabe got the Ben Mingati Runen Minji Shashgate Shate Shashabishan Madden Ashbashate Vyashan Go the Chaushan Jay Twane Jen Bian. Get your big Shajidin Yabit Read the Sestad and Swedeman to Benaman Wijinan Jimin and No Chiat Mokushan Matnan. They was called Jason Yat, Sam Dodgen Dow Tabwin, March and Taggets and Anzi, no one which folk Tabwit, Matkets, no, came Yajin, March, Wedeman, Anzi, may have it to be Yat, this was Tabwit, Mat. Sam Dogus Nodgen Dow Tan got Chewa, Chingedi, Nan, Golden, but Chesho, Chibiatogut, and one which old gentleman Tatano, Jiwi, Jato, this city, which I am you in the no chat, again, they was called Jason Yat. Mishko de Bejat Stamon, Chem Dogan Tausaji Gosin Gantom, Noashin, and one with Saji Danish for Sitian Gendejinish for Saji Dan, and one with Saji Gogos Nuin, not Ninish for Saji Chiam Yam, this for Sajo. Not having Anjin was called Katain Jimash Tmoin Dan to the Senegash on Jimabab and to the Bejon, as for Hati, we need the was called Jimato de Sit. Ashamanan Jiskasagat Boysagan Bay with Jesus with Jay Spinyat, El Swellamanan Gays for Sway that Yam Gays for Swellaman Satan got Sway Matagoim Stem Nan Itchkawiat, Diego Pugwinan, Catwood Kerman to go to make. Maddie Statamaskat and Gazaks Niskawi, Dame Yemeno Ashiro and Sam, Dodgeridge Mogatsano and Shady Squad, Agonodis, Tmine, Dow, Shingis, Tmine, Dow, Soja was Sejo, Stramari, Jean, Sam, Dogo, with Sadot, Aim Tonan, Gabastadiat, and Jiske, Genevieve, Aim Tonan. David Walt, Sam, Dogo, with Sedgerson, Ogan, Dow, that Besogatistat, Wasco, no guest, no guest, Chris. Gabe was sent Chem do was say how when he got the benefit of where we're tenderman, manaman do it, we actually the stone when Mali got this last quote. Where the new test quote, Mount Bones, Fidate, when they got Jag and they go to start squad, and they go to Biag and they go to Waska Dag and Neta Tamaskama would be Jonas that he's going to have to be the state was quote, Espene, where that of no Nito Tawi, Chem do got that that and they was quote, go to no Jed Babe, what Kay New and Gigan, and that with all government do them your mom with on gamish at weapon game you we did it game yard gam negan at over state to no ego gets no jab g bad there we are should they go have a chain you know no they go the abid man ni de bad met chen we do more chem do mesh we can do that get you to a mari abid kadesh lash go to you to a michel si she ga ya in serio to you to a san badesh get you to a pierre get you to a pont. This was called Katat Kamil Abed Keti, not a tweet madni debatment, Shen Mushan, Bastaidin, Vyastaidin, Man, Vyastawian, Vyastadotman, Danwin Mitchin, Danwin Mitchin, Dawin, Danwin Mitchin, and one went and went the Moti to Amali Abed Kadesh Lasko, Tijitwa Michel, Tishigaya in Shirut, Tijitwa Shan Badesh, Tijitwa Pierge, Tijitwa Pong, this was called Katat Kamil Abed. Gedjin no tatan duent madden jay between jedji swen met chemdo. Jimash wen metok chemdo gets no ne totat. Jimash wen metok adipashtai to get jima do datok to jay abit in any way go the jow shiv chimate. Jimash to majen metok chemdo gets no ne totat get jeshua chichimakashima to get jima swen metok adipashtai to chimate. Bay was so chem do mishweg at the bendak, I know to get tomorrow and more, I know to get up with what I know to get shot out. As for such a day, get you, Gamishano, the Senegash, when to get tomorrow and the month, March, Jenju, we know what I've won it, to get Minashtan, to be Minashtagan, March, to get to send Minashtagan. Janiji, what you're going to do, to make a gosh, we knew in. Egawin the Biwek, a Sanojaka steam addition, every ashna not major out. Egawin Jamoti, Egawin Katsanasam Gavish Staginanun, Egawin Katsana, Egawin Mosten Mochquem, Egawin Mosten Mojiwan, we have Staji Juno. Jigamanastan to Bibinastagan, Quistrido de la Michigan, not Menastagan, Debra Pay God, God, Go Vesu, Neshagon Pun, Jugo Gomnon.